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1: Thirty-six years, negative 29s.
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1: 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Kerbal 134.

0: have an animal complaint. Luke Court, Waddell Lane. Callers advising that dogs have been barking for the last 40 minutes. It's going to be in the area of 102 Luke Court.
1: 17.

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0: Is there an available female unit that can come out to our stop?
1: 34, 36. I'll head your way.
0: 10-4, thank you, ma'am.
1: 34 green, just put mine in pending.
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1: Negative.
0: You can bond.

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0: Response to the area of Crockett Avenue, Kilroy Street. Callers advising that there's some type of domestic or disturbance going on in that area. It's going to be on Crockett Avenue, 9095, involved in a lot of yelling and screaming.
1: 10-4, do we know if it's physical?
0: I know, and it was called in by a third party.
2: 34, Freeman, I'll be in Roswell.
3: 34, 10-4.
1: 10-4, I'll be 17. Kilo 2 to 94, do you mind checking on that while you're right there?
4: I'm on the way, Kilo 2.
1: Kilo 2, Craven, I'll be 17.
3: Kilo 2, 10-4.
4: Kilo 4, Craven.
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4: I'm close by with that, I'll check on.
3: Kilo 4, 10-4.
1: Kilo 2, Craven, I'll be 10-8.
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0: made contact with a couple of individuals walking on the street, and I think there's been two. All units,
1: 10-4.

44 Raven, 1061. North Carolina 20, County Robert Henry Boy, 6275. Robert Henry Boy, 6275. Going to be on NC Highway 17, Cross Street, Old Washington Cross Road.

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0: clear. And we'll have 8048, 8048,
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0: Respond to 941 Half Moon Road. Got a report of 1060 vehicle that's been at the church and there's been break-ins lately. It's going to be a blue Dodge Challenger.
1: UFO Craven, you can clear that. That's not a suspicious vehicle.
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0: 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She's direct, Tammy.
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What was he on? 17, Cross Street, Mill Pond Road.

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4: Robert Mary Henry, 5721. Robert Mary Henry, 5721. Be on 17 right before Gray Road. It'll be a blue in color Mazda.
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0: 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Done as well. I'll be tonight.
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0: 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She's active. Restriction on Kirk Lens is nothing. Current negative 29.
1: Okay. Can you add that for the cap, please?

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0: 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Caller wants a return response. 927 Half Moon Road. Caller advised that there's a male subject that's been riding around her house, stalking her. Has been going into the church parking lot as well. Has passed by 3 times in a different vehicle and 4 times in a truck.
1: 10-4.
2: 33, where are you at?
1: The office.
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0: 10-7, 10-4-2.
1: 10-4. Craven, 196, are you 10-2?
0: Craven, you calling 96?
1: 10-4, are you 10-2?
0: Yeah, 10-4, Craven, they're tight.
1: 10-4.

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1: Go ahead.
0: Dispatch is fraudulent activities. Caller was requesting to speak to 143, is now requesting to speak to a different deputy.
1: 10-4.

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0: Looks like I got multiple people waving me down at the Washington Post Speedway.
1: 10-4. Kilo 2, New Bern got people en route to the speedway for a possible drunk driver, and he's supposed to be on scene there yelling at the manager.
0: 10-4. 10-23.

0: 32, Graham.
1: 32.
0: The 1055 still on scene of the speedway.
1: Kilo 2, can you advise? Craven, Kilo 2.
2: Jenna.
1: A 32 asked if that 1055 driver was still at the speedway.
2: He burned off.
3: He's what?

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1: I'm looking at
0: 10-4 is Newberg, gonna process it.
2: They're requesting you, sir.
0: Ten four, I'm just now passing them. Okay, exit. I'll be there in like 5 minutes.
3: 10-4.

0: Kilo 2, Craven, you can cancel highway patrol. 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
1: Kilo 2, 10-4. Adam, 6-4, you copy?
2: 6-4, Craven, I'm correct.

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0: Y'all good there?
1: Yeah, 10-4-1 in custody.
0: Sorry, 32 Gravitine.
2: 32-10-4.

0: 34 Graven 261.
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0: Meet East Main Street in Havelock. This is Simply Wicked, PVA, North Carolina 28. Victor Henry Williams, 6709. You can hold rebound.
1: 10-4.

0: 372-31215, repeating 372-31215. If you can verify license status and use that for the CL64, please.
1: Good, 34.
0: I'm also 1017 Clark's reference 77.
2: Seventy West in front of Walmart, North Carolina 28. Mary Charles John 4733. You don't read that.
1: Okay, well.

0: 34 Craven. We're still rolling into the Walmart PBA.
1: 10-4.
2: 34. Do you have Avalon with you?
0: Yes, sir. We are finally stopped.

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1: 10-4, there's no 13 status. Just asking because the SAP has C restriction.

0: And then it was like the expired. I see the last one. They put an expiration 9/26/25. 10/12 while I look further.
1: Tip for me. Thank you.

0: 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Dispatch, you citizen assist caller wants an alternative response.
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0: 34, 10-4.

0: Going to be Highway 43, just past Bailey Lane, North Carolina 28, King Adam King 3161, King Adam King 3161, Blackford F-150.
1: Cam 4, would you like a reback?

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0: Three six one three zero three nine zero.

0: 361-3030, and Mr. Lynn out of Winterville. He's active, zero restrictions, nothing current, negative 29.
1: 10-4, can you advise his first name, please?
0: I can spell it for you.
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0: 10-4, thanks.
2: Kilo 4, he is not Hispanic.
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0: Ten-9.

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0: 326-298-59, a Mopui out of Newbern. He's active. Restriction 9, LGPR expires 8/15 of 2028. Nothing current. Has one out of Craven.
1: 10-4, thank you. Kilo 2 to 36.
2: Good.
1: I think that individual is related to Kilo 4, and Highway Patrol picked him up earlier on at the speedway.
2: Tampa.

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0: 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Did they say what direction they were traveling?
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0: Jamala Jordan out of Atlantic Beach. She's active. Restriction 1, Chris Lens is nothing. Current negative 29.
1: 10-4. I'm going to be giving her a courtesy ride to 205 Standard Lane. I got my beginning miles one ready.
0: Go ahead.
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0: Private any unit in the area of US 70 East and Riverdale Road. Got a report of a CNR driver. It's going to be a small Toyota car heading westbound in the eastbound lane. Craving clear at 503.
1: 5317.
2: 153, 10-4.

004 at Madam Assistant Craven County Cars, 10E, ASMD westbound from Riverdale Road. ASMD westbound from Riverdale Road, a group of passenger car unable to maintain its lane. Authority 0506 out.

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0: Ma'am, I'm 1041. I'm just having some issues with my mobile. Can't log in.
1: 10-4.

0: Heavy civil standby request off Corey Way. Caller's advising ex-girlfriend has a 45-minute ETA. He's requesting deputies be on scene while she grabs the last of her things.
1: 10-1.

0: 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Alarm company advising back door and front motion can see three people on the premise.
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0: Craven 153.
1: Go ahead.
0: District 14, there's a call pending 408 Buckley. Caller's advising there's a male that's failing 9095 out of his work vehicle.
1: Yeah, well.
2: 51, Craig.
0: 51?
2: Is this the same female that called the other day?
1: District 51, it is, sir.
2: Civil.

0: 51, Graham.
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0: Raymond, can we get key holder information, please? And try and contact them.
1: 51, the phone number's in the CAD. It's for an Amari subject.
0: 10-4, thank you.

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0: 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They've ignored my phone calls. Can you attempt to make contact with them, please?
1: 10-4.
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0: 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However, that phone number is saying that it is not accepting calls currently.
1: Definitely.

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0: 52-53, do you need anything?
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0: Terrible. I'm grabbing on 10-2. I'm going to be sitting at Mills, just making sure everything's good here.
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1: 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I'll be 10:41 and then training in Greenville all day.
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0: That's all on 10-4.
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other than 550, 1050 PD, VOA, Site C Road, near Grayland Road, or Grayland Lane, south of West Research Road. White Chevrolet Silverado struck a deer. Go ahead.

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0: Yeah, with New Bern, 70 East, approaching Pembroke.
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0: We've got a suspicious vehicle in the area of Highway 17 North and Main Street. Callers advising it's a tan-colored truck on the side of the road with a man sitting in it that's been sitting there since yesterday.
1: 17.
0: Tower.
2: 52, Craven, B10A.

Raven, I need an ER to Street Ferry Road and Poplar Road. Have a report of a CNR driver. It's going to be a blue Chevy truck traveling at high rates of speed headed towards Bridgeton. Craven Clear 712.

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2: 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Raleigh 439, 10th PD, US 264, near Whitley Circle. 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

016 Adam, and also Central Gulf County Cars 1080. It was 17 northbound, Frenzy 102. Unknown color tractor trailer with Landstar logo. Unknown to maintain lane. Trailer number 674-991.

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017 Adam, I know it's supposed to be Kennecott, it's 1080. Fire Tower Road, eastbound, County Home Road, dark gray Honda passenger car. What's going at 1021, looking Frank Mary, 6929. 40 cell, 805, TIB 895.

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I'm South 38, Tampa PD, NC-11, or US 70, Muslim Nissan Sentra, Nissan pickup truck, doing.

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And 10-35-4.

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Craven, any unit in the area of Highway 70 East and Suburban Way, have a report of a CNR driver. It's going to be a log truck headed towards New Bern. Running red lights has almost caused multiple accidents. Craven, clear at 833.

020 Adam Adams, Central Grand Guide Cars, 1080, US-70 westbound from Taberna Way. Log truck has run multiple red lights. Authority County, 834, KIP, 895.

031 Adam Adams Residence, Bay County Cars, 1081. It was 264 eastbound from Old Creek Road, gray Acura. Unknown state, 1028, Mary Adam Henry, 8012. Where we go, 838, KIB 895.

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0: have an assist other agency, Highway 70 East and Elder Street. DOT is requesting a deputy go out to the pedestrian bridge, advising they have reports of people trying to hang something off the bridge. They want it taken down.
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0: 504 Craven, going to be Mulberry and Shoreline. Just to clarify, that 28 is John Hank Yankee 3824.
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0-2-3 Adamantle Sunset, Derek Anacross, 1080, NC-12, northbound on Oregon, Inlet Bridge, blue pickup truck, Florida County, 929, KIB 895.

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1: 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Pitt County's asking to go out there, see if you can find a 1.5-year-old and a 2-week-old juveniles. The mother thinks that the father may drop them at the end of the road. Still trying to get additional from Pitt.
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Have a larceny not in progress at 6955 Highway 70 East. Caller's advising, while he was gone during the bypass construction, someone came in and stripped all the

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0: Reference the civil standby from this morning on Corey Way. That caller's called back. Advise the female has a 10 to 15 minute ETA now.
1: 10-4, 7-3.

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President advised all multiple construction vehicles

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I'm 11-10-4.

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0: Heavy suspicious activity for 475 Old Vanceboro Road. Caller saw a woman on his camera walking around his house in cut-off jean shorts. Caller is currently out of town. Neighbor confronted her around 10:35.
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1: Never.

Craven Indian there of Adams Creek and Brook Street. Adams Creek Road and Brook Street reports of a green truck that is blocking half of the roadway. Its trailer has tipped over into the ditch and spilling grain onto the road as well. Craven Clear out 1119.

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0: I'm 83, Deputy Alpha Apostle, 1055, Lake Road at 9 Foot Road. Go ahead.

0: Jenny Grant, County Car, 10-50 PD, Adams Creek Road near Brooks Street. Go ahead.
1: Adams, yes, sir.
0: Sorry, 10-50 PD, Adams Creek Road near Brooks Street. County advised a green truck went in the trailer, went in the ditch. Spilled its load into the roadway. Go ahead.
1: Okay.

0: I am 8:30. I'm 8:30. Can I ask a question at 1026 to Lake Road? Can you advise? Go ahead.
1: 188 Craven, dropped off 5 males at the jail, picked up one more, and right back to court holding with one male, 1078
2: 10. 188 10-4.
0: I'm 8:30, 10-4.

0: 64, have a suspicious person at 107 Henry Lane, color of eyes, a black male in a baggy white shirt with beads on it and jeans, knocked on her door, pacing the yard before getting in the car and leaving. The vehicle is going to be a gray Ford Flex type of vehicle with black rims.
1: 10-4, something?
0: 10-4.
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0: 53-10-4-11-44. Have a citizen assist 1385 Highway 118. Caller's advising neighbor across the street took out a no contact order on them. Now grandkids are being dropped off at her address and neighbors running over, requesting to know what they can do.
1: 10-4, is she on scene or requesting a 21?
0: She's on scene.
1: 10-4, are we 17?
0: 10-4.

0: Have a damaged property, 250 Rocky Run Road. 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
1: 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Repeat, Robert David Foy, 3542.
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034 out of Adams Presidential, North County Cars, 1080, 1068, South Alpha, the Great County Line, dark color Buick passenger car, 37, 1202, KIB 895.

0: Yes, you're 1014. We have an animal complaint pending, 130 Lewis Farm Road. Caller's advising there's about 8 or 9 stray cats roaming around, and she wants help trapping them.
1: 10-4, you can go ahead and clear my current and put me on that.
0: 10-4.

0: Have a suspicious vehicle, 495 Antioch. Caller is advising that a white Toyota Camry with Florida tags drove past the residence twice, and then the second time came to a complete stop.
1: 10-4, I'm on Antioch now. Should be in the area.
0: 10-4.
2: Day 14, Frazen. Can you advise EMS en route to Creek Tide to come to the front entrance by the flagpole?
0: 10-4, we'll let them know.
3: 74, Frazen.
0: 74.
3: You can clear that 2102, south and burning traffic. Same as my handle.
1: 51, Craven, I'm out with that vehicle. 1061, I'll provide 28 in a minute.
0: 10-4.

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0: 10-4.
2: Hey, I'm on 36, right?

0: Craven 154. We're taking a disturbance. 880 Wildlife Road. It's going to be the wildlife landing. Caller's advising. A female's boyfriend is following her and won't leave her alone.
1: 10-4, same thing, sir.
0: 10-4.
2: 6-4, being right as well.
0: 64, 10-4.
3: 51, Craven, number 28, and ready.
0: Okay, sir.
3: Florida 28, 3-2, Edward, Mary, Young, X-ray, and a Florida 27, ready.
0: Gravity 27.
3: Charles 524-636-88-4291. Repeating, Charles 524-636-88-4291.
0: 10-4.
4: 9-1-11, go ahead. I don't want to have a 10-4, it's already been changed. Go ahead.

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1: Craven, is it 10-2?
0: I'm 10-4, showing expiration 6/30/2027.
1: His driver's license?
0: Driver's license is showing valid.
1: 10-4, but the 28 is expired?
0: A negative. It's showing expiration for June 30th, 2027.
1: My apologies, ma'am. I'll be 10-8 from here. You show me around wildlife.
0: 10-4.
2: Kilo 3, Craven.
0: Kilo 3.
2: Can you run the name and date of birth I just put in the cab, please? And also a 28 when you're ready.
0: Got the 28.
2: Robert Lincoln Charles 7477. Again, Robert Lincoln Charles 7477.
0: 10-4.

0: Kayla, sir, you want to read back on the 28th?
1: Negative. I just want to know if the Thawne Chub has any 29s.
0: Stand by.
2: Craven, are they walking down wildlife right at the landing?
3: 51, they're walking down wildlife.
2: 10-4, I'm about to turn on branch now.
3: 51, 10-4. Craven, Kilo 3.
4: Cut.
3: Your male suspect, he's negative 29s with a Class C suspended and active probation.
4: 10-4, thank you.
2: 51, Craven.
0: 51.
2: Craven, I called the Newbern officer and referenced the same. This guy's a political guy. We'll be working in the area in the next month or two.

0: 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Ten fifty PD, Ocean Pearl Road near Sunfish Lane. Go ahead.
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1: Hey, Lizzie.
2: Rotating encourage our coming car. It's FDPD in Corolla. Ocean Pearl Road near Sunfish Lane. Go ahead.
0: I'm going to be giving one female courtesy ride to the magistrate's office.
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0: 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Devil, 144, 10-9. I'm 144, 10-4.
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0: 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Status active, valid, good.
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I think I'm on 23. I'm on 23. 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Go ahead.

0: 27 comes back to Shea, Alexander Hill, Pikeville, North Carolina. 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No 1029 found. 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
1: 51, Graham.
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1: Male and female endeavor longer require law enforcement assistance. Both units tonight.
2: 10-4.
3: 6-4, Quaven.
4: Hey,

Pontiac, Derek County Car, Captain PI, it was 64 on the Alligator River Bridge. Do it. I 133, attempted PI, it was 64 on the Alligator River Bridge. Attending by three vehicles involved, possible pin-in, subject slumped over the wheel. Good. 133, 10-4.

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275, WPD, US 258 near Buckhorn Church Road. Also farm truck with a trailer. Go ahead. I am 738, go ahead.

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John Henry William 3084 GHW 3084, gonna be on a gray and colored GMC Sierra, occupied one time, gonna be out at 1 Marina Road.

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5:53, 10 CPI, US 17 bypass southbound at the 264 mile marker. Also, Silver Chevrolet Colorado, second unknown vehicle. Go ahead.

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0: Be 22641, 22641. Being right with 10, one female.
1: 10-4.

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0: Have a civil standby 910 State Camp Road. Caller's advising that she needs to get medical supplies. She has a 25 to 30 minute max limit.
1: 10-4-17.
0: So far. Fifty-three. Also for your 10-14, he has a DVPO against the female that lives there.
1: Table.
2: Kilo 3, Craven.
0: Kilo 3.
2: Negative contact. The neighbor said that he left prior to my arrival. I'll be back tonight.
0: 10-4.

0: Kilo 3, Craven.
1: Kilo 3.
0: Can you create me a warrant service at the MAG's office? Just open and close it, please.
1: 10-4.

0: We're taking another call for that subject that was out on wildlife earlier. The caller's from Mobile Crisis advising he's planning on walking into traffic that he's currently on the side of the road.
1: Okay. 51 Craven, I'll be around with him.
0: Silver.
2: In route.
0: Silver.
2: Craven, where is that subject?
0: He's going to be walking on the side of Wildlife Road from what Mobile Crisis is telling us.
2: Okay. Shoot me in route as well.

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3: 74. 74, you go to 10A. We got enough units.
0: Hey, Craven, we got any information on this guy?
3: 100, he should be wearing a blue polo and a pair of blue jeans. I dealt with him not even an hour ago.
0: Alright, I'm getting out with him right here to the Branch Canal. Wildlife.
3: General, I'm turning down wildlife now. Fifty-one's out with 100.
1: 51, 10-4.

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0: Tell him.
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0: Nine zero zero Antioch Road, lot 25. That's 900 Antioch Road, lot 25.
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0: 64, Craig.
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0: ad esempio. 439, is this the westbound lanes closed or eastbound also?
1: Taxi for the hospital has been advised.
2: Yeah.
0: 449, 21.

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1: FT2, 10-4.

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0: In reference to the Rocky Run Road traffic, that Joe's subject was on the line advising that you were trying to make contact with him. He would like a phone call.

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Advise. I'm 832. I'll put you on the call in the cab. Go ahead.

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0: Tires off, vehicle's going to be on scene, Victor Frank Robert 2354, Victor Frank Robert 2354, all units 10-8.
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Craven, any in the area, 406 Bowie Street. Have a report of a two-car MVC. No injuries. Have one truck still in the roadway, unable to be moved. Craven, clear at 1444.

0: Roger, great, 10 o'clock, 10th PD, Bowie Street, Old Cherry Point Road. Go ahead.
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0: I'm 609, 10th PD, Bowie Street, near Old Cherry Point Road. I was away, Ford F-150, Hyundai Elantra. 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
0: Attention, citizens, this is going to be reference to the follow-up you just said at 900 Antioch. Caller is requesting a 21, no longer lives at that address.
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0: 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And run 41 going.
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0: 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Caller's advising her granddaughter stole her car and had wine and is now driving to try to get her kids.
1: 10-4, I'm 17.
0: 10-4.
2: 64, sir.
0: 64, 10-4. 64, 54. It's got to be a red and color Hyundai Elantra 2011.
1: 10-4.

0: 5464. Caller's now advising that the daughter is still at the residence trying to harm the caller, trying to take her phone. They're going to be at lot 18, and the caller just disconnected.
1: 18?
0: 6474.

0: Carbonating in the area of Rocky Run Road and Highway 17 South. Have a report of a two-car MVC off the roadway. No injuries. Just need a Jeep Patriot and Dodge Challenger. Craven clear at 1525.
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0: Probably Jenny Cream kind of car. 10 PD. It was 17. Rocky Run Road. Go in.
1: Sector 9.
0: I'm 69. 10th PD, it was 17, Rocky Run Road. Also Jeep Patriot, Dodge Challenger. 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

0: 7-4 Craven, I got a 28 when you're ready.
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0: 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Can we get next rotation started for that?
1: We will have a patrol now.
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0: J-12. I'm going to be 70 west just before Carolina Pines, out with a truck and a tractor on a trailer. Trailer is going to be Adam King, 40. 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
1: Captain, no more.
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Go ahead. I'm sorry, 1082, NC11, NC118, Grifton, Hugo Road. County advise, general vehicle, 1053 in turn lane. Go ahead.

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0: 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That female is going to be negative 29s. However, she does have prior history of RDO, assault, and assault with a deadly weapon.
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0: 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Because there were like three different driveways, so I'm just trying to make sure I'm in the right place.
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2: Victor Charles Sam 9730, be 70 westbound, the downtown exit.
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2: Benefit and IQ. 10-9 have been from yesterday. West, if I copy down wrong, it's not shown as a valid VIN. Go ahead.

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3: 7410-4. Craven 605.
0: You advise the color of the vehicle. 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
3: Have a citizen assist 1201 Highland Avenue. Caller is advising that they are traveling and going to possibly be staying at the residential area is safe.
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0: We have a check on welfare by the 434 mile marker. Caller's advising there what looks to be an elderly man wearing shorts and a t-shirt on the side of the road looking off the bridge.
1: 17.
0: 10-4.
1: 51 Craven, can we move your light half lock for that, please?
0: 51-10-4.

059 Adam and House Residential Law, County Cars 1080, Willie Macy Road, northbound from US 70, White Foss Recycling Truck, Reynolds 19 Lane, Story County, 1552, KIB 895.

0: S3-1014, we have a call pending in Area 4, 104 Serenity Court. Caller's advising that a female robbed him on Sunday or Monday.
1: Okay.
0: The caller is on scene and he would like contact.
2: Civil.
0: 64.
3: Hey, where's our Kathleen subject at? She ain't here.
0: Kathleen is at the Cherry Bridge Ferry. She is headed back to Galesway now.
3: 74, Fred.
0: 74.
3: That was a stranded motor, 70 West, Tank City, in front of Harrison Bistro, North Carolina permanent tag, 70980, Tom.
0: 74, 10-4.
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0: Did Havelock advise they're going to handle the 434 mile marker traffic?
1: 10-4, they have a unit en route.
0: General, 52, you can go 10-8. 10-4, sir, do you want me to handle that other traffic in Area 4?
2: 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This subject 70.

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1: 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Seventy-four Craven, he's been pulled out of the roadway. How are we 10-8?
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Ron County Carter, County Car 1082, Mill Creek Road, west of Old Winbury Road. Go ahead. I'm right there, too. 1082, Mill Creek Road, the 1100 block, west of Old Winbury Road, County Mass Tractor Trailer, 1053. Go ahead. I'm right there, 724.

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0: Roger Anchors at Guy Carr, 10th PD, at G168 near Roland Creek Road. Good.
1: Craven 504.
2: Craven, you calling 504?
1: 10-4, we're advising you that Grace Towing is en route.
0: 144, 10th PD, correction, 10th PD, unknown injuries. 10-168 near Wind Chaser Way, Rolling Creek Road. County advised 2 vehicles involved, no vehicle descriptions at this time.
2: 10-4.

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1: 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We're going back to the 101 address, the other caller, to get her out of the place. 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
0: Thank you, sir. 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They're going to be lot 18 at 15101. 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
0: Five oh four, Craven. 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
0: Be 22651, 22651, being right to the jail with 12, two are females.
1: 188, 10-4.
2: Five oh four, Craven. Vehicle's been removed from the side of the roadway.
1: 504, 10-4.

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1: 51, 10-4.

545, 10th PD, 311 bypass, northbound, exit 118, on the exit ramp. Pulls a blue Nissan Kicks, a correction, black Nissan Kicks, and a blue Hyundai passenger car with

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3: 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Go ahead.
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1: 120.
0: Be out with a stranded motorist on Highway 70, westbound. Looks like they're trying to get him pushed out of the way. We're right across from Vasta. Stand by.
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Authority County, 1701, KRB, 895.

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Boston Car, 1050, unknown injuries, 233 near Clay Bottom School Road. 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
1: 10-4, that's 6.
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Graven NU in the area of Creekside Park, 1821 Old Airport Road, reports of 3 to 4 motorcycles or mini bikes driving up and down the park roadway and airport road itself, cutting off vehicles, traveling fast. One has a unknown 28, the other 4 have no registration.

068,000 miles, West Central North, County Cars, 1080. 542 eastbound, 54 mile marker, Wade Ford. Expedition, North Carolina, 1028, Young, 56, 985, Florida County, 1726, KFE 895.

0: Cat 4, Raylan.
1: Cat 4.
0: I just came out of Creekside Park. I didn't see any motorbikes of any kind. I'll be 1042.
1: 10-4, 1727.

Raleigh, Kennedy, Pitt, County Car, San Francisco PD, US 13, near Allen Road. Go ahead. Lane 546, San Francisco PD, US 13, near Allen Road. What's a Jeep and a white passenger car? Go ahead. Lane 546, 10-4.

5.6. 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
0: Twenty-four, have a Shaquita Williams and lobby needs to be served.
1: Civil, Cindy.
0: Can you proceed?

Roger, you're both getting a car, Tampa PD, US 17 southbound near the 175 mile marker. Go ahead. I'm 448. Tampa PD, US 17 southbound near 175 mile marker. Reading Nissan Ultra. Go ahead. 342 tomorrow.

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0: Taking a stolen vehicle, 129 Galloway Road. Seems going to be the address. Caller dropped off the 2016 Dodge Charger. Caller advised that he dropped the vehicle off for a thing to get fixed while he was on deployment. Now back in town trying to pick up vehicle and mail will not get same back.
1: 10-4.
0: Caller is requesting to meet at the sheriff's office with 1 hour ETA.
1: 10-4. I'll make contact. If you can leave it in pending, I'll have him call me or arrest.
0: 10-4, sir.

Roger, Long Javi Guard, 10 CPI, Swift, Grady Road near Burncoat Road. Go ahead. That's 10x4. 10 CPI, Smith, Grady Road near Burncoat Road. County advised, 2 passengers, cars involved. No further details at this time. Go ahead. Now 434, go ahead.

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0: 545, 1050 PD, Worth Engine Road near County Home Road, white Pulse Wagon, second unknown vehicle. Go ahead. 545, 10-4.
1: Going to be on 17 South in front of, I think it's 5660. Tom David William, 4661. Tom David William, 4661.
0: 541, 10-4.
2: 10-4.

0: I'm going to be out checking the residents at 5664. These individuals advised that they stopped by the side of the road because they saw a young female lying in the grass. She went over to 5664. I'm going to check and see, make sure she's being taken care of.
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0: Lincoln Boy Robert 1802, Lincoln Boy Robert 1802.
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2: I think Jones County Car, 1050, unknown injuries, automatic crash notification. Wise Fork Road, near Henderson Road, do it.

141, 1050, unknown injuries. Weisbach Road near Henderson Road, 25 on my crash notification at open line. Fire Department, 1052, 1017. 7-4-7-4.

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1: 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I'm 144, 10-4, time 18-12, 1-8, 1-2.

Freeman and Annie, Spring Garden Road, Washington, Fisher Road, reports of a scene. Our driver seems to be a white Chevy truck. We're throwing a tag. Mary David Thompson, 2442, all over the roadway, headed towards the Vanceburg, Green Clear, 1813.

0: That's Seven Three Four. Company one is Fred Moody. You now on.
1: Good morning, Craven. Everything's 10-2. She's here with her grandfather. She's been advised, or they've been advised, to stay away from the edge of the roadway.
2: No. They are out of pink hail, sir.
3: 120-10-4. 21.
1: Yes.
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2: 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NC43 northbound from Spring Garden Road, white Chevrolet truck, North Carolina 1021, Mary David Tom, 2442. Dory County, 1817, QAV 895.
0: 10-4, show me 10-6, it looks like 5780 Highway 17 South. Person's out with a dog in the roadway. Looks like somebody's coming around to get him.
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0: 20 favorite owners out with one of the dogs. They belong to 5720. 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
1: Copy. 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
1: Yeah. 10-4 at 18, I think.
2: Well, I need Craven, I'm clear for that. Dog in the roadway, be back en route to Rocky Run.
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2: 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I'm 144. 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Good.

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RJ Berkey, County Car, 10th PD, Griffin's Quarter Road near NC308, put. NC38, 10th PD, Griffin's Quarter Road near NC308. County advised, 2 vehicles involved, no vehicles, Griffin's at this time. Good.

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0: He still needs to get additional paperwork. He'll try contacting me tomorrow to get this report updated. I'll be back tonight.
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1: 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I'm coming from James City right now.
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0: 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Is an inspection violation?
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0: Got a subject in the jail that needs to be served.
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0: 10-4 at 1905.
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0: 25, have you all seen at 1905?

0: The reroute due to this call were taken at West Craven Middle School, 515 Northwest Craven Middle School Road. Caller advised Taylor subject out on football field. Scene's going to be a signal 31 around caller's kid. Has female with him, unknown who.
1: 10-4-17.
0: Have you en route at 1907?

0: Be advised, same Taylor Harper subject, caller advised. E-signal 31, same is also going to be the father of the children. She does let him stay with them sometimes.
1: 10-4. So he is permission of custody of the children taken under practice. All right, 10-4.
2: 24 guidance and 61.
0: We're confirming now. 24, go ahead.
2: Jungle 01831. It's going to be in the PVA of viewers.
0: 10-4.
3: For Quaven.
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3: 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It was a bunch of kids playing tag outside.
0: 10-4 at 19-10.
4: 25 is 10-8 as well.
0: 25, copy, 1911, 23, copy.
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0: 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Twenty-two.

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2: Good.
1: When trying to confirm if male subject does have custody or not, the call dropped. Try to make contact back 3 times, no answer.
2: Careful. Let's get you on still 17.
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0: 21.
1: Yes.
0: Can't you do this warrant all over us, Joe?
1: No. 16 from State of Mind.
0: 10-4, 1914.

0: Yeah, 6 Craven, North Carolina, 23rd.
1: Go ahead with it.
0: 2001719
1: Come on.

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0: Can you attempt to find the subject in global and verify signal 31 because I'm not finding it?

0: 22 Craven Street, 1014. There's nobody at the middle school. I'll proceed to the high school.
1: 22, 10-4, 19-19.
0: 3-1, 22. Yeah.
1: It's showing that his signal 31 is cleared.
0: 10-4. So he's no longer signal 31?
1: That's affirmative.
0: I attempted to contact the caller. I'll try again. Other than that, you show me 10-8.
1: 22-10-4.
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Jacqueline Crandell out of Ansburg, Class C suspended, is on active probation, has three in E-Mores, will have to confirm with MAGS due to year. One came back, DCI, no extradition, pickup state. In-state pickup only out of Horry County.

0: 24.
1: Good.
0: Attention to this follow-up CAD for 540 Highway 55 East, same as VIP Tobacco and Vape. Caller has information, possible suspect for robbery, would like 21.
1: Two.

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I'm going to be clear. 22 is going to handle that. More service.

0: 25.
1: Kenneth Fraser, subject for 131 Murray Davis Road. He's going to be in Havelock Mags. Needs to be served.
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1: Kilo 6, Fairhaven.
0: William Adam Frank 3781. William Adam Frank 3781. Can be 43 near Mile Road.
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0: 25.
1: Can you confirm where that subject is? He's not at the Havelock's registered office.
0: Stand by, I will make contact back with her and ask.
1: I would appreciate it. Thank you.
0: Anytime.
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4: 73.

0: will be 70 eastbound at the 409. Standby for the 28. It's going to be Tennessee. David Victor 44305. David Victor 44305.
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0: 25 Craven, you can show me around to Havelock PD, attempting to locate.
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0: Careful. It should be the front door when you pull into the parking lot. Thank you, 64.

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0: 73 Cayman. Can you just confirm that that comes back to a Buick? And can you give me the year of that vehicle, please?
1: Can you re-advise the tag? My partner that ran same is not in here at this time. I do not have that information.
0: 10-4, State of Tennessee, David Victor 44305. David Victor 44305.
1: Tennessee, David Victor 44305, 1955, semi.

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0: Kilo 6, 124 is requesting you respond to her location in the area of 8455 Highway 17 South, 8445 Highway 17 South, or 1061.
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